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0: is Friday's date, September 25th, 925. 925. 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

on Cafe Nashville. I'm Jody Valance. So Shania Twain contributing her vocals on the upcoming Kane Brown track, Whose Bed My Boots Have Been Under. I love that. A little spin on the original title from 1995. Here's Kane. It's Woman on Cafe Nashville.

0: I know what I was feeling. What was I thinking? Guess I was thinking about that same time.
1: What was I thinking? On Cafe Nashville, I am Jody Valance, our newlyweds Emily Cowles and Josh Watson strapped a GoPro to their dog Swayze during their wedding reception. I think that's pretty cool. Awesome footage all the way through that they shared on social media, the cocktail hour. That could be dangerous and that could be adoring. Here's Good Damn Brantley Gilbert on Cafe Nashville, sponsored by Wheelhouse Records. You always say-

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That's MacArthur on Cafe Nashville. I'm Jody Valance, Omega Maroney, headlining the 18th annual Opry Goes Pink. That happens on October 27th. She'll flip the switch to turn the Opry Barn backdrop pink for that night. Mandy Barnett's going to be there, Mackenzie Carpenter, and

0: race fans. The Pass 400 race weekend at Oxford Plains Speedway is September 26th and 27th. 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
1: Kevin Eschel, I am Jody Fallon. So Oprah Winfrey now launching AHA. It's a unique, live, immersive experience in Los Angeles running April 2nd through the 4th. Now, the show is at the Sphere, described as a symphony of sights, sounds, and storytelling. I love it. Maybe we'll all get a car. Here's Say So, Dan and Shay on Cafe Nashville.

to Lynch on Cafe Nashville. I am Jody Valens. So Ella Langley's Choosing Texas now tied for the longest stint at the top of the Billboard Hot 100 chart. It's 22nd week at number one. That's tied with Mariah Carey and All I Want for Christmas Is You. That's incredible. Co-Wetzel with Ella Langley. It's Jaded on Cafe

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Nashville, I am Jody Vallon. Madonna's going to open the 2026 VMA Awards. It'll be marking the first live performance from her since 2003. She also leads all artists this year with 11 nominations, including Artist of the Year and Video of the Year. A couple of more nominations, of course, for Shaboozey. He's on this with Kevin Powers. It's Move On Cafe Nashville.

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Kevin Ashwell. I'm Jody Vallon. So Stagecoach has now announced its lineup for the 2027 festival. Riley Green, Zach Top, and Garth Brooks will be the headliners April 23rd through the 25th next year.

He's a ranch hand in a pinch, man. 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Cause she's a gold digger with a quick trigger. A cast iron skillet swinging lid flipper. Now he's a double wide on the county line. 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

Kevin Eshwell. I am Jody Valance. So we all love those viral animals on the internet. Moo Ding in 2024, Punch the Monkey this past year. They captivate that global audience, but here's what they also do. They boost zoo attendance and merchandise sales, and all, of course, raising awareness for the conservation efforts for those endangered species. Gotta love that. Carly Pierce with Riley Green. If I don't leave, I'm gonna stick.

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1: Hey, what's up, guys? This is Jason Aldean, and my new album, Songs About Us, is out now. My new album is about the highs, the lows, and all the moments in between. My new album, Songs About Us, is available everywhere now.

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Kevin Ashfly and Jody Valenzo. Jelly Roll says he's open to a future outside of the music industry. Pretty much everything he's wanted to do in the music business, he's done now. So if he's going to talk to God, and if he wants him to go work at a homeless shelter in Kentucky, he'll do that, right? Either way, I hope he sticks around. Here's Jelly Roll.

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And all this small town, he said, she said. 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Man, that talk is getting old. 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Watch your mouth. Before I have to knock that loud mouth out. I'm tired of talking, man. Y'all ain't listening. Them old dudes.

Kevin Ashwell. I am Jody Vallon. So there's a new study that says scary stories can actually be beneficial for children. Yeah, I mean, we always try to protect them a little bit, keep them away from the haunted houses and the roller coaster rides. But when you do that kind of thing, you feel accomplished. So maybe we shouldn't be trying to scare the heck out of our kids. But at the same time, maybe read them a ghost story, scare them a little bit about the boogeyman. I'm trying to mess up my kids everywhere I can. Here's Russell Dickerson on Cafe Nash.

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Florida Georgia Line on Cafe Nashville. I am Jody Fallon. So Kane Brown recently opened up about the direction of his upcoming album, admitting that he went through a period where he just really wasn't feeling the music. So that led him back to pushing the release dates of his album from the fall to next spring. Hopefully he's going to feel it a little better and can't wait to hear what he has in store. Here's Backseat Driver on Cafe Nashville.

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I am Jody Valance of John Party, and Warren Zider's now added to the 2027 Gulf Coast Jam. That's going to happen in Panama City next year. 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

Lee Rice on Cafe Nashville. I am Jody Valance on Netflix, now revving up for a live-action Crazy Taxi movie, bringing that classic arcade game to life. So if you're not familiar with Crazy Taxi, it first hit the arcades in the late 90s and later made its way into the Saga Dreamcast. That's going to be exciting. The adaptation should be hitting theaters on March 19th. Can't wait. See you on-

on Cafe Nashville. I am Jody Ballin, and this year's host, once again, for the CMA Awards, the 60th annual, it's Lainey Wilson. Here's Phone, Keys, Wallet on Cafe Nashville.

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8: A mix of sun and clouds today. Temperatures will be stubborn to rise warmer than the mid-60s. Northwest wind, 10 miles per hour, will have gusts occasionally up to 20. Then wind shift direction from the northeast Tuesday with overnight lows into the 30s and 40s, where we'll be watching for areas of frost in the higher elevations. Otherwise, fall begins Tuesday, where highs stay into the 60s through the rest of the week. We'll be staying dry until our next chance of rain moves in by Friday. For Maine's total weather, I'm Emily Pike.
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10: Well, enough talk.
11: Let's get this show on the road.
12: It's show time.
13: Hello. Happy Monday. How are you?
3: I'm tired. I need a weekend for my weekend.
13: Yeah.
3: All for great reasons,
13: mm-hmm, mm-hmm.
3: But daddy tired.
13: I'm with you. I saw you went to Dan and Shay over the weekend.
3: Oh, my God. I've been telling people, I feel like opener to headliner, it might be the most solid show of the summer.
13: Yeah.
3: And I'm not shocked. We've had Josh Ross, former Nashville newcomer.
13: Yep.
3: He's great. Tyler Hubbard is freaking Tyler Hubbard, and Dan and Shay are iconic. But,
13: yeah.
3: It was such a good show. It was such a good show. The thing I think I liked most,
13: mm-hmm.
3: Dan and Shay, super successful over the years, plenty of awards won. They still act like they're shocked that they get the reception from the crowd that they do. And you can tell it's genuinely being grateful.
13: Yeah.
3: They were so good. Everybody. Josh Ross was a killer opener.
13: Yeah.
3: Tyler Hubbard, and he even said, he was like, I got 45 minutes. You're getting nothing but hit after hit after hit. And he did it. Like, he threw every hit out there. It was so good.
13: That's
3: FGL
13: awesome.
3: Stuff, too.
13: Yeah.
3: And then, I mean, Dan and Shay just electric.
13: Yeah.
3: So good. It was so good. It was so fun.
13: And, you know, I'm thinking with Tyler Hubbard, too, singing some of the FGL stuff. It was like, all right, this is just a warm-up. You guys remember we're going out on the road. Did he address that at all? The fact that he's going back out with Brian?
3: He didn't, but we were a bunch of radio people ended up getting to meet all the artists. And we were all talking, and I looked at them dead in the eye. I was like, oh, yeah. I'm like, I saw that you guys announced, your old festival tour. I was like, oh, wrong button. Come on. Where is it? Oh, here we go. I don't know what I'm planning. Anyway, I was going to pull the music down and just say, see in Boston in June.
13: Yeah.
3: Because that's when Boston Calling's coming back.
13: Ah.
3: And he just looked and smiled. So he didn't say whether Boston Calling is on the list or not. And if he honestly, I'm not going to lie, just to keep the relationship good with the artist,
13: right.
3: I wouldn't tell you.
13: Right.
3: But I promise, all he did was smile. Like, he didn't address it either way.
13: Right.
3: But I think he knew I was digging without trying to dig.
13: I was going to say, look at you trying to get some inside.
3: Right.
13: See if you could get him to slip up or something.
3: Yeah.
13: I love it.
3: How was your weekend?
13: It was great. It was busy. It was just fun watching my husband with his high school buddies and just laughing and reminiscing about, you know, when you get together with your oldest friends?
3: Yeah.
13: Whatever they may be, childhood friends, high school, college friends. It's like you pick up where you left off.
3: Yeah, which is so cool.
13: And it was a weekend of just a lot of that.
3: Awesome.
13: And a lot of good food and a lot of, you know, fun drinks and, yeah, just great, but exhausting. We both looked at each other last night and it was like, ugh, I can't do this all the time, you know?
3: So I woke up this morning a little before my alarm because Remy shifted, and as I was drifting back off, my alarm went off, and I'm like, I don't know if I can do this. But we'll do it, and we'll have some damn fun doing it.
13: We absolutely will. We'll wake up as we go, and I'm sure many of you can relate to that. You know, that's what happens on a Monday, right?
3: Yeah.
13: So a lot to get to, concert tickets, all the things. Stick with us. Good morning.
3: Good morning. Hello.
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15: From the MB Tractor Weather Center, here's Maine's total weather from Channel 8.
16: A mix of sun and clouds today. Temperatures will be stubborn to rise warmer than the mid-60s. Northwest wind, 10 miles per hour, will have gusts occasionally up to 20. Then wind shift direction from the northeast Tuesday with overnight lows into the 30s and 40s, or we'll be watching for areas of frost in the higher elevations. Otherwise, fall begins Tuesday, where highs stay into the 60s through the rest of the week. We'll be staying dry until our next chance of rain moves in by Friday. For Maine's total weather, I'm Emily Pike.
13: Fall begins tomorrow night.
3: Yeah, but also, shut up your mouth saying 30 degrees, please.
13: I know.
3: Not ready yet.
13: Right now, it's 48 in Bath, Brunswick, 51 Biddeford, Saco, 49 here in Westbrook.
19: Hey, it's Amy Ryan. I'll talk to you later this morning around 10. But right now, let's get back to the Wolf Wake Up Crew on 99.9 The Wolf.

0: Loving that one from Hudson Westbrook. Painted You Pretty. It's Michelle and Jad, Wolf Wake Up Crew. Thanks for waking up with us on 99.9 The Wolf. About 6 minutes away, less than, for Dirt on the Wolf.
1: Are you ready for Luke Squared? We'll tell you about that. One Luke talks about another Luke being a part of a song together. You'll get it all coming
0: Luke's
1: up in the next. Here's Josh Ross. Hate How You Look.
0: Crushed it this weekend, both Friday and Saturday.

0: It's time to get a little dirt on our boots. 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
1: Now that we're getting into the groove of football season, are you an SEC fan?
2: I like college football, yeah. I didn't watch it a ton before I moved to Tulsa, and then it's life out there.
1: All right.
2: So I got more into it out there.
1: Yeah, well, we mentioned last week how Megan Maroney is the new voice of SEC Nation, and they chose her to sing this year's opening sequence. It's been part of the show for more than a decade. Here's a clip of her version.
3: You

0: She celebrates, it celebrates all 16 SEC teams. She added a quick Go Dogs, which is, you know, she's a Georgia alma mater. So that's what you can expect to hear throughout the season if you watch some SEC. Nashville's starting to make a name for itself in the movie world because the recent global premiere of Heart of the Beast was in nearby Franklin. Jamie Johnson said people should, quote, get used to it because he expects more movies to premiere and be made in Nashville moving forward.
1: Yeah, that's been, they've been, we actually were talking with the artists at the show on Saturday about how Nashville's kind of blown up to be this really commercialized place. Franklin too,
0: right,
1: on the come up. So,
0: and I'm sure, you know, there's the love and hate on when it comes to that.
1: Oh, for sure.
0: If you live there, maybe you're like, but
1: it's interesting though. They've taken a lot of filming out of, you know, LA and New York,
0: yeah,
1: and moved it to Atlanta, and now like Tennessee.
0: American Idol. I don't know what I was saying with home. American Idol has moved from Los Angeles. They're into Atlanta this year. So, you know, you're going to Atlanta.
1: Yeah, right.
0: I don't know if it has the same ring, but anyway. Speaking of Luke Bryan, who is back for another season of American Idol, his new album Signs just came out on Friday. And he talks about the song Finders Keepers, which features the other Luke.
2: We recorded it. I went in and sang the vocal, and then I was like, man, it, you know, I didn't have a kind of a collab or any ideas on the album yet, and I just texted over to Luke, and I did the whole thing, like, man, obviously no pressure, wanted to get your read on this, and he goes, I'm in. But what was interesting is I kind of ruined his life a little bit because we had to run quickly to get it turned over, and so therefore, like, he had to hustle, get the vocals done. We got it in last.

0: last minute, but I'm really proud of this.
1: Finders Keepers, again, is the name that features both Luke Bryan and Luke Holmes.
2: It's a great
1: song. That is your Dirt on the Wolf.
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1: All right. It's a new week. It's a Monday morning. We're feeling it all, but we're looking ahead to a fun event you can be a part of this weekend.
2: Yeah, this Saturday you got Larry Fleet live at the State Theater. You and a guest will be there if you get the correct answer to this Wicked Hard Question.
1: Less than 1% of people do this for 84 hours a week. What is it? Less than 1% of people do this for 84 hours a week. What is it?
2: Like always, the hint is up. It's on our Instagram and Facebook story, so go check it out and then bring on your round one answer to 866-900-WOLF.
1: Less than 1% of people do this for 84 hours a week. What is it?
2: Again, check the hints on our socials, on the stories, and then call in to win. 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
1: All right, Monday morning, and we have got a great prize this week. A couple tickets for you to go see a show this Saturday night at the State Theater. Larry Fleet's going to be there.
2: Question to get you there for free. Less than 1% of people do this for 84 hours a week. What is it? Now, we did get you a hint that's up on our Facebook and Instagram story.
1: But you got a call to win. Let's go to the phone and see what we got. 866-900-WOLF.
2: Good morning, The Wolf. What do you think?
3: Workout.
1: Workout to the 84 hours a week. That's a lot of working out.
2: That might be like full-time bodybuilder.
1: Well, it makes sense.

0: It's less than 1%. That is not the answer, but thank you for trying.
1: Yeah. I mean, good guess. Shoot your shot, you know?
0: Yeah. I mean, well, again, with that small percentage, it seems like it could make sense. All right. So we will go back to you for round two answers on this one. With those Larry Flynt tickets, you can win to go Saturday night.
1: Again, less than 1% of people do this for 84 hours a week. What is it? Hint that we got for you. It can be done anywhere. It can be done anywhere.
0: Let's get your answers. Less than 1% of people do this for 84 hours a week. What is it? 866-900-WOLF.
1: Make sure you're free on Saturday night, too. That's when the show is. So if you win tickets, we want to send you so you can have a good time. Good luck.
2: Love how you close your eyes when I pull you in closer.

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1: All right, happy Monday. Our Wicked Hard Question today, we've got a great prize, great show going on this Saturday at the State Theater. We're going to send you to see Larry Fleet.
2: Question that's going to get you there. Less than 1% of people do this for 84 hours a week. What is it? We did give you a hint. We said it can be done anywhere.
1: Back to you for round two at 866-900-WOLF.
2: Good morning, The Wolf. What do you think?
3: You guys haven't answered yet?
1: We don't.
2: What do you think?
1: Sleep. Sleep is the right answer. Yes.
2: Congratulations, man. What's your name? Where are you calling from?
3: Richard from Scarborough.
1: Richard, congratulations. You got a couple tickets to go see Larry Fleet at the State Theater this Saturday.
2: There you go, brother.
3: Thank you guys so much.
1: I could use more sleep.
2: Yeah, right.
1: Myself.
2: I think we all could.
1: 84 hours a week.
2: That's, if you do the math, that's like 12 hours a night.
1: Yeah, that seems a bit extreme. Yeah. But if I could get an extra hour or so a night, maybe I'd be a little more awake on a Monday morning.
2: Like my dating life, I'll take what I can get. We'll have more Larry Fleet tickets tomorrow with the Wicked Hot Question.
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0: From the MB Tractor Weather Center, here's Maine's total weather from Channel 8.
8: A mix of sun and clouds today. Temperatures will be stubborn to rise, warmer than the mid-60s. Northwest wind, 10 miles per hour. We'll have gusts occasionally up to 20. Then wind shift direction from the northeast Tuesday with overnight lows into the 30s and 40s. Or we'll be watching for areas of frost in the higher elevations. Otherwise, fall begins Tuesday, where highs stay into the 60s through the rest of the week. We'll be staying dry until our next chance of rain moves in by Friday. For Maine's total weather, I'm Emily Pike.
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1: All right. Time to tap the app. Want to go see a great show in Cambridge, Mass. On a Saturday night, October 17th, we got one for you.
2: Yeah, Zach John King, Jacob Hackworth at the Sinclair in Cambridge. 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
0: Now, Wolf Traffic
16: On the main turnpike in New Gloucester, northbound lane closure happens for access for culvert repairs. And in Litchfield, north and southbound lane closure happens also for access for culvert repairs. On 295 in South Portland, the southbound off-ramp at Exit 4 and the ramp for Veterans Memorial Bridge remains restricted for bridge rehab and a two-way traffic conversion. If you see any issues this morning, please let us know. That's your traffic report.
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I just never could quite tell you no. Just like when you were leaving Amarillo. Take that new job in Tennessee. And I quit mine so we could be together.

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1: All right, we have got a great show happening in Cambridge, Mass. 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And the only way in really is to win.
2: And congratulations to Kyle Spencer and Sabatis, who is in the running to go in the stop of our Country Nights and VIP Lights Tour. 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
1: And you could be too. 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
4: A mix of sun and clouds today. Temperatures will be stubborn to rise warmer than the mid-60s. Northwest wind at 10 miles per hour will have gusts occasionally up to 20. Then wind shift direction from the northeast Tuesday with overnight lows into the 30s and 40s, where we'll be watching for areas of frost in the higher elevations. Otherwise, fall begins Tuesday, where highs stay into the 60s through the rest of the week. We'll be staying dry until our next chance of rain moves in by Friday. For Maine's total weather, I'm Emily Pike.
5: It is 47 in Bath, Brunswick, 49 Biddeford, Saco, 47 here in Westbrook. This is what's trending in the Wolf News Feed. Top three things this morning. In a possible decision that could set precedent throughout the rest of the state, Portland City Council is considering prohibiting people from loitering on or near certain traffic medians. In tonight's City Council meeting, councilors will vote on whether or not pedestrians may stand on median strips less than 60 inches wide unless they're actively using them to cross the street. It's part of a continued effort to protect pedestrians from vehicles. The city tried this back in 2014. It was struck down over freedom of speech concerns. New England Patriots defeated the Pittsburgh Steelers 20-3. The Patriots got 76 rushing yards and a touchdown from running back Travion Henderson. The Patriots defense sacked Steelers quarterback Aaron Rodgers four times.
6: Nice.
5: And the Red Sox clinched a wild card spot despite losing to Tampa Bay yesterday. They're more likely going to play the Yankees in the opening round of the playoffs.
6: Any means necessary.
5: Yeah. And Dallas garbage trucks are now equipped with AI-powered cameras that can scan homes and flag possible code violations as they travel their regular routes. The system is operated by something called City Detect, and it gives properties a blight score. It can identify issues such as tall grass, sidewalk problems, debris, and chimney damage. One homeowner received a warning over discoloration on his chimney. And I mean, so they say the technology has been flagged. It's flagged possible violations for at more than 21,000 properties.
6: Good Lord.
5: But I don't, I mean, so now I got to worry about the garbage truck, like, reporting my home if it doesn't, like, the lawn isn't mowed properly.
6: I was going to say, are you going to fine me if I don't have a chance to mow the lawn for, like, 2 weeks, which very much happens in my life?
5: Yeah. I don't know if this is flying well with people who live in the community right now or how long this will last. It seems like spying.
6: Yeah.
5: You know?
6: If it's a safety thing, that's one thing. Like with the chimney, if, you know, like discoloration could lead to, like, I don't know, spark a fire or something, which I know is like what chimneys deal with anyway, but you know what I mean? Like that, you know, that ash that can get caught up in time sometimes and then like can literally suffocate people or whatever.
5: Yeah.
6: If it's a situation like that, that's one thing, but like, just chill. Of all the things that people could be doing, if they have a certain kind of lab in their home, all right, some people do that, all right, but you're going to find somebody because their lawn is like a half an inch too long. Shut up, you donkeys.
5: That's your top three things.
6: Like, give me a break. That's it. That's all I got. But hey, if you do get fined for having lawn that's too long, we have $100,000 that could help. Your first chance of the day. And our $100,000 cash grab coming up in the next 10 minutes on The Wolf.

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1: First off, want to say congratulations to our $100 winner from this past week, Jason Richards. Congratulations. Jason entered keywords like you want to do all this week. He's a $100 winner. Now he's qualified for the $1,000 grand prize. The keyword this morning is pine, P-I-N-E.
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1: Yeah.
2: 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It's Michelle and Jad, Wolf Wake Up Crew. Now Prowler's Good Vibes in the next 10 minutes.
1: Yes, big day of running, walking, cycling over the weekend with one of Maine's favorite sons. We'll tell you all about it, how it went coming up in the next few songs. Bailey Zimmerman now and Chevy Silverado. Jad's going to take a nap. We'll be back.
2: This is the most like Monday of Mondays. It's Monday in a Monday while.

0: It's time for Prowler's Good Vibes.
1: Well, I know many of you participated this weekend on Saturday, whether you ran, walk, bicycled. 18th Annual Dempsey Challenge had a big, lofty goal. And its initial fundraising goal, $1.9 million. Organizers and local reports say they raised nearly $2 million. So
2: let's go.
1: Hitting their goal, and always a fun weekend long event. That wraps up in Lewiston. Fundraising efforts do remain open through October, though, by the way. But hundreds came on foot and bicycle. And of course, Patrick Dempsey was also in town for the Dempsey Challenge.
2: Yep.
1: He is one of the founders

0: And he cycled with a bunch of folks out there. But the money raised during the challenge will go to support classes and workshops and counseling, nutritional classes that are specifically for people who are dealing with cancer. They have body work such as massage, Reiki, acupuncture. It's all designed to help patients relax after they've been through chemotherapy treatments and other treatments. And it also provides a lot of support groups for patients, but also for loved ones have experienced cancer in their lives. And Dempsey Dogs, they come to classes and workshops, and sometimes dogs visit by appointment. It's just a fantastic way to kind of come together and help people in whatever way they need support.
1: Yeah, and it's grown so much over the years. Like you said, the 18th annual. So, I mean, it's just blown up huge, which you love to see. Shout to all the members of Wolf Country that showed Rick Johnson some love. He was at the finish line.
0: Yeah.
1: So, pretty cool.
0: Yeah, and it was ended up being a nice day.
1: Yeah.
0: Fall-like temperatures, but a good day for the Dempsey Challenge. Congratulations again to all who participated. It's your Prowlers Good Vibes for today. If you've got some good going on in your community, maybe you're raising money for an organization, reach out to us and let us know. Could be a future Prowlers Good Vibes.
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19: A mix of sun and clouds today. Temperatures will be stubborn to rise warmer than the mid-60s. Northwest wind, 10 miles per hour, will have gusts occasionally up to 20. Then wind shift direction from the northeast Tuesday with overnight lows into the 30s and 40s, where we'll be watching for areas of frost in the higher elevations. Otherwise, fall begins Tuesday, where highs stay into the 60s through the rest of the week. We'll be staying dry until our next chance of rain moves in by Friday. For Maine's total weather, I'm Emily Pike.
0: It is 50 in Lewiston, Auburn, 52 Portland, 48 here in Westbrook.
1: Look, doesn't take a genius to realize that gas prices reek of suctitude right now. We're trying to help you out with $500 in free gas, but so far, no dice.
0: No, but we're going to give you a chance to win some right now if you can tell us how much Prowler spent on his last fill up right down to the final penny. Didn't get a winner last week. Maybe today's your lucky day.
1: So right now, we'll take caller 9 to try to win Prowler's free fill up, 866-900-WOLF. Good luck. Win some gas money. Come on.
20: Hey, girl. 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

0: surgery. That's a great guess. But unfortunately, that guess is too high, which means around 9:30 later this morning, there's going to be another chance at Prowler's Free Fill-Up, okay?
1: All right. Thank you.
2: Thanks, Michelle.
0: Have a great day.
1: You too. Bye.
2: All right. So another chance, as we said, coming up a little later this morning. Keep track of the guesses if you want to win. Speaking of winning, you could win something pretty awesome right now.
3: Yeah, concert season at Bank NH Pavilion in Guilford wraps up this weekend. Jason Aldean going to be there this Friday and Saturday. 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
2: We need callers 9 and 10 to play, and give us a call right now if you want those Jason Aldean tickets. 866-900-WOLF.
3: Callers 9 and 10, here we go.
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6: Here's what politician Troy Jackson claims.
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6: 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When Jackson was state Senate president, his son was one of the highest paid lobbyists in town. Special interests paid his son, and Jackson changed his positions. It was reported that Jackson, quote, flipped his position as his son lobbied. The Portland Press Herald reported Jackson flipped a lot. And Jackson's family has raked in nearly $200,000 lobbying. One company opposed a bill cracking down on their emissions. They paid Jackson's son thousands, and magically, the bill they opposed with Troy Jackson in charge, it just went away. Coincidence or corruption? 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
2: On the main turnpike in New Gloucester, northbound lane closure happens for access for culvert repairs. And in Litchfield, north and southbound lane closure happens also for access for culvert repairs. On 295 in South Portland, the southbound off-ramp at Exit 4 and the ramp for Veterans Memorial Bridge remains restricted for bridge rehab and a two-way traffic conversion. If you see any issues this morning, please let us know. That's your traffic report.
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16: 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But right now, let's toss it back to Michelle and Jad, the Wolf Wake Up Crew on 99.9 The Wolf.

0: Parmalee, Take My Name. It's Michelle and Chad, Wolf Wake Up Crew on 99.9 The Wolf. Thanks for hanging out with us. We appreciate you. We also appreciate the fact we have a couple of members of the Wolf Pack on hold trying to get to a season-ending concert this Friday.
1: All right. We have Brittany in Hollis, and we have Dan in Auburn. Say hi to each other, folks.
2: Hi.
3: Hey, how are you doing?
2: Good.
1: All right. So you two are going to play a round of Wolf Up this morning to win some Jason Aldean tickets for Friday night, this coming Friday, at Bank NH Pavilion. You are each going to get a 30-second round. You'll play with either Jad or me, Michelle. We will describe words to you. You need to correctly identify as many words as you can in your 30-second round. We get one pass per round if it's needed, and whoever has the most correct words at the end of the game is going to the show, all right?
2: All right.
3: Sounds good to me.
1: Brittany, you got in first. Who do you want to play with today, Jad or Michelle?
2: Michelle.
1: All right, so Brittany, you and I are going to go first. And Dan, you're going to wait, and you and Jad are going to play after Brittany and me, okay?
3: Sounds good.
1: Okay.
0: All right,
1: let's
0: Brittany,
1: do this.
0: Brittany and Michelle going in 3, 2, 1. Go.
1: This is another name for a baby carriage.
2: Stroller.
1: Yes. This is another name for a fiddle. You play it with a string. It's got strings. It's a fancier name. In an orchestra, you would use this. Okay, let's pass.
2: Violin.
1: Yes, yes. Okay, this is the guy who stands behind home plate and calls strikes.
2: Umpire.
1: Yes. Okay, this is a person you stick the pins in the doll. They're cursing you. It's a, what type of
0: Time.
1: Doll?
2: Oh.
1: Voodoo doll. We got stuck a little bit on violin. It just kind of, we hung on it a little while. So
0: you got
1: we
0: three.
1: Got three? Yep. Okay. So Brittany, not bad. We got three in our round. Dan, you and Jad need to get 3 to tie and 4 to win, okay?
3: Okay.
1: All right, you can go in 3, 2, 1. Go.
0: You might light this if you're in the dark. It has a wick made of wax.
3: Candle.
0: Yes. If you get investigated for a fire you set on purpose, you are investigated for...
3: murder.
0: Nope, let's pass that. You knock down pins, get strikes and spares at this place. Two words.
3: A bowling alley.
0: Yes. Another word for nylons that women wear and stockings.
1: Stop. I mean time.
0: I was like, stop what?
1: I meant time. Same thing.
0: pantyhose was what we were looking for there, and we skipped arson.
1: Okay, so I lost track of how many you guys got.
0: We got two. Bowling alley and candle.
1: All right. Unfortunately, Dan, not enough for you
3: Did
1: today. Can you come back soon?
3: I can't believe it.
0: Sorry, Dan. Try again, bud, okay?
3: Well... yeah.
1: Thank you.
0: All right, Dan. Have a great day, man.
3: All right, you guys. All right. Bye.
0: Thanks. Bye.
1: Brittany.
0: Congratulations.
2: Yeah. Thank you.
1: Well done. You're going to go see Jason Aldean this Friday night at Bank NH Pavilion in Guilford.
2: Sounds awesome.
1: It does. And I believe he's even wrapping up his tour this weekend. So, I mean, you're going to be at his last couple of nights. We'll have another pair tomorrow to give away.
0: Oh, I love Monday today. We get your top 3 things on the way next. Michelle's probably already booked her trip to New York City for this experience.
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15: A mix of sun and clouds today. Temperatures will be stubborn to rise warmer than the mid-60s. Northwest wind, 10 miles per hour, will have gusts occasionally up to 20. Then wind shift direction from the northeast Tuesday with overnight lows into the 30s and 40s, or we'll be watching for areas of frost in the higher elevations. Otherwise, fall begins Tuesday, where highs stay into the 60s through the rest of the week. We'll be staying dry until our next chance of rain moves in by Friday. For Maine's total weather, I'm Emily Pike.
16: I had my heated seats on in the car this morning. It was 50 right now in Bath, Brunswick, 52 Biddeford Saco, 51 here in Westbrook.
0: I did not, because I don't have them.
16: This is what's trending in the Wolf News feed. Top three things this morning. Senator Angus King is endorsing Hannah Pingree in the race for governor. The two met at Bowdoin College Sunday morning for a campaign event to discuss issues facing Mainers. King, who is a former governor of Maine himself, says that Pingree has the experience, competence, and toughness to do a good job as governor. A program to prevent Mainers from getting evicted over late rent is reopening for applications. The popular program run by Maine Housing and Project Home provides up to $9,600 in rental assistance for eligible Mainers behind on rent. Funding for the program is limited. It's given out on a first-come, first-served basis. Eligible households may apply through Maine Housing's website starting today. And not like I'm looking ahead to the holiday season too quickly.
0: Yeah, slow down.
16: That being said, Lego came up on my Facebook today with a Buddy the Elf Lego set.
0: Oh, no kidding.
16: That's coming out. And it looks like New York City is getting in on helping you relive some of your favorite moments from the movie Elf. A new immersive The Elf Experience is coming to Rockefeller Center in New York City that kicks off November 14th. They will recreate locations like the Candy Cane Forest, Santa's Toy Shop, the North Pole, and even Gimbals.
1: Guests can enjoy interactive activities. There'll be photo ops, treats, exclusive merchandise. And Elf director Jon Favreau actually was a part of it. He said they used artists from the original film.
0: Oh, cool.
1: As well as new artists who were inspired by the classic to create miniatures, animatronics, just giving you a perspective that captures the spirit of the film. So it sounds like it's going to, I mean, you've got Jon Favreau a part of it.
0: Yeah.
1: It sounds like a pretty cool experience. It does ring in at $45 for adults, $35 for children.
0: I mean, that's not bad considering what everything ever costs now.
1: And for anyone who likes to go to New York City, you know, during the holiday season, there's no shortage of things to do. And now another added, you know, fun event.
0: Why not?
1: I do love the movie Elf.
0: Does it come with that? Doesn't he make some like egregious breakfast where he puts like literally everything in a bowl?
1: Spaghetti with, I mean, chocolate bars and
0: cereal
1: maple
0: and
1: syrup.
0: Like maple syrup.
1: Oh, yeah.
0: Do you get to eat that too? Is that part of the immersive experience?
1: It should be. They should have a treat available for you to try. Absolutely. That's your top three things.
0: Hey, if that sounds something fun like you'd want to do, but maybe money's tight, especially with the holidays coming and the heating season coming, how about $100,000 to help you get there? You still have just over an hour to enter the word pine, P-I-N-E, onto our website, 999thewolf.com. 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You have until 9. Good luck.

She looks so pretty when her makeup on. You should hear her talking to her mama on the phone. I love it when she raps to an image.

when she goes to bed. 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

gotta sing with the radio up.

0: Wolf, Zach Top, South of Sanity. It is 8:05. Good Monday morning. Michelle and Jad with you, coming off slow motion from a good, we both had good festive, busy weekends.
1: Oh, yeah.
0: Hope you did too. Back at it though this morning.
1: Yeah, appreciate you hanging. Thanks so much. You know, over the weekend, we came across a BuzzFeed article that asked one big question: was life better before cell phones? So we're actually going to take a spin on this with, we haven't done this in a while, a War of the Wolf Pack that Michelle and I are actually on opposite sides on. So the question for War of the Wolf Pack this morning: what wrecked life more, cell phones or social media? Again, War of the Wolf Pack this morning. What has wrecked life more, cell phones or social media? We're taking your calls right now, 866-900-WOLF. Again, War of the Wolf Pack. Which has wrecked life more, cell phones or social media? Your call is 866-900-WOLF.

0: Country 99.9, The Wolf, Rascal Flatts, What Hurts the Most. It is 8:16. Good Monday morning. Michelle and Jad, Wolf Wake Up Crew, keeping you company this morning.
1: So we are in the middle of a War of the Wolf Pack based off a BuzzFeed article we found over the weekend. Today's War of the Wolf Pack, what do you think has wrecked life more, cell phones or social media? Michelle?
0: I go with social media. I mean, there's a variety of reasons. I think there's a lot of, it does bring out the worst in a lot of people.
1: Yeah.
0: With opinions, and I think there's a lot of fake, false stuff being posted on there. And also, it takes you away from your family, I think, quite often. I find myself sometimes stuck on it. And
1: doom scrolling?
0: Yeah. And yeah, so I miss what it was for in the beginning.
1: Yep. I agree with all that, except one caveat.
0: What's that?
1: If it weren't for cell phones, we wouldn't be on social media 24/7, 365.
0: Yeah.
1: It wouldn't be as accessible. And I guess you could even say, not like the advancement of cell phones. So
0: right.
1: I guess specifically the smartphone, which is, you know, like essentially little computer at your fingertips, 24/7, 365.
0: So dependent on them now.
1: So if we're going to dive into it, I say cell phones because of smartphones. So Michelle and I are on opposite ends of this. Let's go to you for your War of the Wolf Pack calls, 866-900-WOLF. What do you think's wrecked life more, cell phones or social media? Let's start on line three with Chris from Gray. Go ahead.
2: Morning. Hey, social media has absolutely wrecked this world.
0: Are you on social media at all?
2: I have not been on social media for the last four and a half years, and I have been better for it.
1: Dude, good for you.
0: Yeah.
1: Honestly, if it wasn't for this job, I wouldn't have it either.
2: It's the dumbest thing that was ever invented, and all it's done is cause problems between people and the youth of the world seeing things that they don't need to be seeing, and it's crap.
1: Thanks so much, Chris. Appreciate the call. Let's switch over to line four. Robert in Brunswick, War of the Wolf Pack. Which has wrecked life more, cell phones or social media?
3: I would say it'd be social media has wrecked life more.
0: Why do you feel that way?
3: Because a lot of politics going around. There's a lot of arguments and people yelling at each other and threatening each other and all kinds of bad stuff happening because of politics being spread around and false advertisement and rumors and stuff like that. So I think it's definitely just social media.
0: Yeah, it does. It can definitely bring out the worst in people, for sure.
1: Honestly, man, I think you just ticked every box. Thanks so much for the call. Line one, Tammy in Lewiston, War of the Wolf Pack. Which side are you on?
4: Not cell phone, social media.
1: So what makes you say social media over cell phones? Elaborate a bit.
4: Oh, my gosh. I think social media is wide. Like, you can bully on social media. You can do not-so-nice things on social media. Although social media is good, I still say social media versus cell phones.
0: All right. Thanks, Tammy, for calling. We appreciate it.
1: Have a great day. We got time for one more call. Line two, Kim in Gardner. Go ahead. War of the Wolf Pack. Where are you at?
5: I am a 54-year-old woman who has been working with crisis and has been working with, peer support and all kinds of stuff like that. And I want to say the cell phone has been saving some lives out there. And, so I'm going for social media because I've experienced like my face and all that stuff, and so many things are so misunderstood. So I'm going for social media.
1: You know what's crazy is, so I was in college when Facebook first came out, and it was meant to connect college kids with other college kids, and it was awesome. It was all fun, good vibes. You got to meet other people.
0: Mm-hmm.
1: You got to share like what your college life was like. Since it's evolved year over year over year, like, I agree, social media has become a dumpster fire.
5: Absolutely. And if it wasn't for some cell phones out there for, like, the elderly that they give them for free and stuff, they wouldn't be able to reach out to people.
0: Yeah. Wonderful. We appreciate you calling in with your thoughts.
1: Yeah, thank you so much for all the calls. We actually have this topic ongoing on Facebook, too, if you want to check it out.
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4: From the MB Tractor Weather Center, here's Maine's total weather from Channel 8.
5: A mix of sun and clouds today. Temperatures will be stubborn to rise warmer than the mid-60s. Northwest wind, 10 miles per hour, will have gusts occasionally up to 20. Then wind shift direction from the northeast Tuesday with overnight lows into the 30s and 40s, or we'll be watching for areas of frost in the higher elevations. Otherwise, fall begins Tuesday, where highs stay into the 60s through the rest of the week. We'll be staying dry until our next chance of rain moves in by Friday. For Maine's total weather, I'm Emily Pike.
6: It is 52 in Lewiston, Auburn, 56 Portland, 52 here in Westbrook.
7: So while we were taking your calls a couple of minutes ago for our War of the Wolf Pack, some breaking news dropped. Another concert announcement, because Friday, August 27th at Gillette Stadium.
8: And it's two bad feet on the left.
6: Yep.
8: Yeah.
7: Round two, baby.
6: Nights of Kenny Chesney for the original Vibe Room tour with the same lineup.
7: Yes.
6: And so now you've got a show Friday, August 27th, and the one you already knew about, Saturday, August 28th. He is wrapping up his tour, as he loves to do, at Gillette Stadium.
7: And to remind you of that full lineup, by the way, it's former Nashville newcomer Graylin James, it's Sheryl Crow, it's the frickin' Chief, Eric Church, and Kenny Chesney, now at Gillette Stadium, Friday, August 27th, 2027, Saturday, August 28th, 2027.
6: I know all of the artists have different presale codes, and I believe presale does run through Friday at 10 a.m., and then at 10 a.m., it's open to everyone.
7: If there's anything left.
6: Yeah. So good luck to everyone getting your tickets. 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
6: Now, Wolf Traffic.
7: On the main turnpike in New Gloucester, northbound lane closure happens for access for culvert repairs. And in Litchfield, north and southbound lane closure happens also for access for culvert repairs. On 295 in South Portland, the southbound off-ramp at exit 4 and the ramp for Veterans Memorial Bridge remains restricted for bridge rehab and a two-way traffic conversion. If you see any issues this morning, please let us know. That's your traffic report.
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1: Hello?
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2: Hi, Corey. This is Michelle.
3: What's up, Corey? It's also Jad. We are the Wolf Wake Up Crew on 99.9 The Wolf. Good morning.
1: Good morning. How are you guys today?
2: We're great.
3: Great, thanks. How
2: are
3: you?
2: We're great, yeah.
1: I'm doing well, thanks. It's my day off.
3: Oh, well, hell yeah. Good for you.
2: Yeah, we both probably could have used a Monday morning off.
3: Yeah, we're both dragging, but also it's been the most Monday of Mondays that ever Mondayed, so we're glad you got it off.
1: No, for sure. Thanks.
2: Well, on your day off even, you tapped the app, and we appreciate that. That's why we're calling. We want to get you qualified.
1: Oh, my gosh, that's awesome.
3: Well, congratulations. You're officially in the running. You are a finalist for the stop on our Country Nights and VIP Lights Tour. Zach John King, Jacob Hackworth. That sold out show next month down in Cambridge, Mass.
1: That is so awesome. Thank you so much for calling.
2: Oh, you're welcome. We're going to pick our winner on Friday, October 2nd. So we may call you back, Corey, that day with even bigger news.
1: Okay, awesome. Thank you so much. I'll look forward to it.
2: You're very welcome. And of course, more chances for you to tap the app are still to come. Another couple tomorrow morning.
3: Coming at you next, though, the top three things. You know, we've been silent on this for a couple of weeks now, but we're finally jumping into the big conspiracy theory debate.
4: 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Rubber game at Tropicana Field, and the Rays jumped out early.
5: Pitch is ground ball toward first into right field, a base hit. Caminero does score. DeLuca's being waved home. Eaton's throw up the line, not in time. Two-run hit for Simpson, and it's 4-0 Tampa.
4: Highlight from the Red Sox radio network in the ninth inning. The Red Sox avoided a shutout.
5: 2-1. Trevor drives one high and deep down the left field line. Forget about this one. It is way back. Now that is a big boy home run for Trevor Story. And the Red Sox are on the board. It's 5-1.
4: Despite the 5-1 Red Sox,

0: Loss. Atlanta with a 4-2 win over Houston on Mike Yastrzemski's 3-run homer, and that locked up an American League playoff spot for the Red Sox for the second straight year. The Sox are off today. Final week of the regular season begins tomorrow night at Fenway against Cleveland. The Red Sox Report has been brought to you by Row Credit of Westbrook and Auburn, driven by community focused on you.
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3: Paul LePage.
4: I was 11 in the hospital. My father handed me this coin. 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
3: Paul's father handed him a 50-cent coin. 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
3: 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Paul LePage opposes higher taxes.
4: I'm Paul LePage,
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4: I approve this message because in Congress, I'll always fight for Maine.
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8: A mix of sun and clouds today. Temperatures will be stubborn to rise warmer than the mid-60s. Northwest wind, 10 miles per hour, will have gusts occasionally up to 20. Then wind shift direction from the northeast Tuesday with overnight lows into the 30s and 40s, or we'll be watching for areas of frost in the higher elevations. Otherwise, fall begins Tuesday, where highs stay into the 60s through the rest of the week. We'll be staying dry until our next chance of rain moves in by Friday. For Maine's total weather, I'm Emily Pike.
9: It is 53 in Bath Brunswick, 54 Biddeford Saco, also here in Westbrook. 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Top three things this morning, possible decision that could be set precedent throughout the rest of the state. The Portland City Council is considering prohibiting people from loitering on or near certain traffic medians. Tonight's city council meeting, they will vote on whether or not pedestrians may stand on median strips less than 60 inches wide unless they are actively using them to cross the street. It's part of a continued effort to protect pedestrians from vehicles. The city tried this back in 2014. It was struck down over freedom of speech concerns. A couple of sports items to touch upon. New England Patriots defeated the Pittsburgh Steelers 20-3. Patriots got 76 rushing yards and a touchdown from running back Travion Henderson. Patriots defense sacked Steelers quarterback Aaron Rodgers four times in that game. And the Red Sox clinched a wild card spot despite losing to Tampa Bay yesterday. The Red Sox will more than likely play the Yankees in the opening round of the playoffs.
5: In this case, I guess a loss is a win.
9: Exactly, I guess. I saw a lot of no shirts, goggles, and lots of cheap champagne being flung all around the room. So, OpenAI has found six new reports of artificial intelligence models showing unexpected or concerning behavior.
5: Oh, you don't say.
9: This as AI firms are facing mounting pressure to be more transparent about their development processes. The ChatGPT maker reported models adding unrelated instructions to certain tasks, searching for exposed code to fabricate information, or uploading files with code to do to the internet to cite themselves and give tools to other agents to manipulate. Basically, they're starting to, I don't want to say think on their own, but they're doing some things that are concerning people that they shouldn't be doing.
5: If only there were like warnings of this happening, like, I don't know, movies based on this very thing happening. I mean, this is unheard of. This is I've seen videos. Mm-hmm. I think it was a couple weeks ago on Instagram, like not trying, just randomly popping up saying that there are actual scientists that think AI is going to wipe out humanity by the end of the decade. That's in 4 years.
9: What?
5: Yeah. Wipe out humanity by the end, either within a decade or the end of the decade. I'm pretty sure I saw by the end of the decade.
9: I have enough anxiety in my life to, you know, add that to the list of things to think about. However, if Arnold Schwarzenegger comes walking through the door and he's got a robotic looking eye,
5: right,
9: then I might start thinking about other plans, you know?
5: I will say, quite honestly, if it is by the end of the decade, go ahead and do it. Everything's such a dumpster fire. Oof. Just put us out of our misery.
9: No, no.
5: It's Coe Wetzel, Ella Langley, Jada, their latest on The Wolf.

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1: All right, frog is your newest keyword. 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You have until 11 a.m. to enter that.

0: John Party on 99.9 The Wolf. Thanks for hanging with Michelle and Jad. We are the Wolf Wake Up Crew, and we got dirt on the Wolf for you in the next 6 minutes.
1: And we have Luke Squared. Two Lukes have come together to make magic, musical magic. We'll let Luke, one of them, explain coming up.

0: It's time to get a little dirt on our boots. What's trending out of Nashville on Country 99.9 The Wolf?
1: Now that we're getting into the groove of football season, are you an SEC fan?
2: I like college football, yeah.
1: Yeah.
2: I didn't watch it a ton before I moved to Tulsa, and then it's life out there.
1: All right.
2: So I got more into it out there.
1: Yeah, well, we mentioned last week how Megan Maroney is the new voice of SEC Nation. And they chose her to sing this year's opening sequence. It's been part of the show for more than a decade. Here's a clip of her version.

0: She celebrates, it celebrates all 16 SEC teams. She added a quick Go Dogs, which is, you know, she's a Georgia alma mater. So that's what you can expect to hear throughout the season if you watch some SEC. Nashville's starting to make a name for itself in the movie world because the recent global premiere of Heart of the Beast was in nearby Franklin. Jamie Johnson said people should, quote, get used to it because he expects more movies to premiere and be made in Nashville moving forward.
1: Yeah, that's been, they've been, we actually were talking with the artists at the show on Saturday about how Nashville's kind of blown up to be this really commercialized place. Franklin too,
0: right,
1: on the come up. So,
0: and I'm sure, you know, there's the love and hate on when it comes to that.
1: Oh, for sure.
0: If you live there, maybe you're like, ah.
1: But it's interesting though, they've taken a lot of filming out of, you know, LA and New York,
0: yeah,
1: and moved it to Atlanta, and now like Tennessee.
0: American Idol. I don't know what I was saying with home. American Idol has moved from Los Angeles. They're into Atlanta this year. So, you know, you're going to Atlanta.
1: Yeah, right.
0: I don't know if it has the same ring, but anyway. Speaking of Luke Bryan, who is back for another season of American Idol, his new album Signs just came out on Friday. And he talks about the song Finders Keepers, which features the other Luke.
2: We recorded it. I went in and sang the vocal, and then I was like, man, it, you know, I didn't have a kind of a collab or any ideas on the album yet, and I just texted over to Luke, and I did the whole thing like, man, obviously no pressure, wanted to get your read on this, and he goes, I'm in. But what was interesting is I kind of ruined his life a little bit because we had to run quickly to get it turned over, and so therefore, like, he had to hustle, get the vocals done. We got it in last minute, but I'm really proud of this.
0: Finders Keepers, again, is the name that features both Luke Bryan and Luke Combs, and that is your Dirt on the Wolf.
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2: I was 11 in the hospital. My father handed me this coin. He said, tell the doctors you fell down the stairs.
1: Paul's father handed him a 50-cent coin. Paul took it, left the hospital, never moving back home. He was homeless on the streets in Lewiston until two local families took him in.
2: I know what it's like when every dollar matters. That's why as governor, I cut income taxes for working people and ended gas tax increases.
1: Paul LePage knows Maine families cannot afford high taxes, and he knows politicians who have a history of voting for higher taxes and fees will likely do it again. He disagrees with them. Paul LePage opposes higher taxes.
2: I'm Paul LePage, candidate for Congress. I approve this message because in Congress, I'll always fight for Maine.
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0: that is Worth Your Wild. Russell Dickerson on Country 99.9 The Wolf, Michelle and Judd, Wolf Wake Up Crew, with another chance for you to win $500 in free gas. It's time for Prowler's free fill up. Michelle in Lewiston tried to take a crack at how much money Prowler spent on his last fill up and failed.
1: So now it's your turn to hopefully succeed. We'll take caller 9 right now, 866-900-WOLF. Your shot to score Prowler's free fill-up. 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Meanwhile, new one from Kojo. It's Horseback on the Wolf.
2: He's a ranch hand in a pinch, man. Hotter than the red on the cattle brand. Because she's a gold digger with a quick trigger. A cast iron skillet swinging lid flipper. Now he's a double wide on the county line. Sipping on a six-pack of Lone Star Light. She did him dirty, took him

horseback. Now he's a buckskin, 15 hands, five-time team rope champion. She never liked him, she don't need him. Hell, she don't even know how to feed him. She ain't a cowgirl, she can't stand Merle. Hell, she ain't never two-stepped or snapped pearls. So after about a month of Jim Beam, that old cowboy

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3: Hi, the wolf. Who's this?
4: This is Kim.
3: Kim, where are you from?
4: Lewiston.
3: All right, Kim, $500 in free gas could be yours with Prowler's free fill up. But first, you need to tell us how much Prowler spent on his last fill up, right down to the penny.
4: $93.39.
5: Kim, is your guess. And we got to tell you, unfortunately, that is too high, which means tomorrow between like 7:15 and 7:30 in the morning, there's going to be another chance to guess and win Prowler's free fill up.
4: Awesome. Thank you.
3: Thank you. Good luck.
5: Have a great day.
4: Thanks.
6: I heard a little bit of frustration when we told her that she didn't have the right amount.
5: Yeah.
6: I totally get it. The concept, the idea of having $500 in free gas, boy.
5: That's a big deal.
6: Who wouldn't get excited at that opportunity? You know, that could be five, six fill-ups for some people, if not less at this point.
5: Well, and I mean, sometimes you don't realize how much gas you burn through, or there's some weekends. Like, so this past weekend, I had to go to New Hampshire and then drive down to Mansfield for the Dan and Shay show, back to New Hampshire. Then I went to see my two nephews yesterday play their Little League baseball games, and then drove back to Maine yesterday. I filled up, I think, twice this past weekend. Just within 3 days, two times filling up. So it adds up.
6: We will give you another chance tomorrow. So hopefully when you're hearing other people guess, you're keeping track of those guesses to help you kind of hone in on what you think you would guess. So
5: write it down, put it in your note section on your phone, just that way you know kind of. And, you know, whether we tell you if it's too high or too low, just keep track.
6: Yeah. I am in serious need of a nap today, I think.
5: I think,
6: you know,
5: caffeine's starting to kick in for me, so I'll be good.
6: I did not have a second cup today, but I had two cups on Thursday and Friday, and I'm wondering if my body's like, girl, you got to do that more often.
5: Well, maybe. Who knows?
6: So, yeah. But it is a nice sunny day right now.
5: Yeah.
6: Still starting to feel like, you know, fall. Our last hours of summer, Chad.
5: Are you gonna be okay?
6: Tomorrow, 8:05 p.m.
5: But who's keeping track?
6: Autumnal equinox. So enjoy these last hours of the season.
5: And enjoy the last seconds of us, because we're getting the heck out of here.
6: Yes.
5: Amy Ryan's up next. Later on this afternoon, by the way, Broadway going to get you in to see Ashley Cook this Friday when she's at Aura in Portland.
6: Cool. We'll see you later.
7: Good day, sir.
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8: 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Sidan Rafaela, coming back from a right quad strain, is expected to be activated this week. Aroldis Chapman, dealing with some lat tightness, says he should be available to pitch this week. Wilson Contreras was able to grip a bat this weekend after being hit on the right hand with a pitch in Texas. He hopes to play at Fenway this week. Tanner Houck threw 42 pitches over 3 1/3 innings for Worcester this weekend and hopes to be activated during the week. Garrett Crochet is scheduled to throw live BP to batters at Fenway on Tuesday. Outfielder Eli White is out for the rest of the season. He has ligament damage in his right foot and might need surgery. Curtis Meade has been hitting off a tee and is hoping to be able to come back from his left wrist fracture. This Red Sox injury update brought to you by the law offices of Joe Borenstein. 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
9: But let's look at what Troy Jackson did in Augusta. When Jackson was state Senate president, his son was one of the highest paid lobbyists in town. Special interests paid his son, and Jackson changed his positions. It was reported that Jackson, quote, flipped his position as his son lobbied. The Portland Press Herald reported Jackson flipped a lot. And Jackson's family has raked in nearly $200,000 lobbying. One company opposed a bill cracking down on their emissions. They paid Jackson's son thousands, and magically the bill they opposed with Troy Jackson in charge, it just went away. Coincidence or corruption? 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
2: A mix of sun and clouds today. Temperatures will be stubborn to rise, warmer than the mid-60s. Northwest wind, 10 miles per hour, will have gusts occasionally up to 20. Then wind shift direction from the northeast Tuesday, with overnight lows into the 30s and 40s, or we'll be watching for areas of frost in the higher elevations. Otherwise, fall begins Tuesday, where highs stay into the 60s through the rest of the week. We'll be staying dry until our next chance of rain moves in by Friday. For Maine's total weather, I'm Emily Pike.
1: 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The Wolf.

It's Ella Langley and Morgan Wallen on Country 99.9 The Wolf. So some people are saying that Morgan Wallen was snubbed when the CMA announced this year's nomination. So he was only nominated twice, and both are in the Musical Event of the Year category for his collaborations with other artists. One person suggested that the declining TV ratings at the CMA Awards is because Morgan's never there. What do you think?

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0: Wilson. That's John Mayer on guitar. 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Zach John King and Jacob Hackworth. 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
10: From the MB Tractor Weather Center, here's Maine's total weather from Channel 8.
11: A mix of sun and clouds this afternoon, a little bit of a light breeze for the north, gusting to about 20 miles an hour. Tonight, it gets cold, especially up north, into the low to mid-30s, along the coastline, mid-40s, and it will be cool for the first day of fall tomorrow. Highs only in the low to mid-60s. Fall officially begins at 5.05 p.m., the autumnal equinox. To be clear and cold again for Wednesday morning, temperatures down into the low 40s and highs only in the low 60s Wednesday, but lots of sunshine until rain this weekend. From Channel 8, I'm meteorologist Ted McInerney, Maine's total weather.
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101.9 The Wolf. I'm Amy. Over the weekend, we finally got all of our trees planted. We bought a Fuji apple tree, a Honeycrisp apple tree, a crab apple tree, and then a hydrangea bush. And I'm super excited about the apple trees. I've always wanted an apple tree in my yard. And now that we have a house, we can have that. And we cheated, though. We bought the more mature ones so we could actually have apples on the trees already. Here's Ian Munzik.

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0: Riley Green, Think Is You Drunk on Country 99.9 The Wolf. You guys ready for our season finale of our Nashville newcomers? This year has just flown, hasn't it? Stony Creek Records recording artist Atlas will be up on stage at 7 o'clock on Wednesday, October 7th at Eric's Church in Windham. Come early, though. And, get in on the action. These are free shows. Local act Sierra Harris will be opening the show. It is powered by Seacoast RV. They are the ones that are keeping these shows freeze for you. So they are freeze free for you. They're paying the cover charge. And thanks to the law office of Joe Bornstein, you can meet Atlas after his performance. We'll see you then with the Wolf.
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17: From the MB Tractor Weather Center, here's Maine's total weather from Channel 8.
18: A mix of sun and clouds this afternoon, a little bit of a light breeze from the north, gusting to about 20 miles an hour. Tonight, it gets cold, especially up north, into the low to mid-30s, along the coastline, mid-40s, and it will be cool for the first day of fall tomorrow. Highs only in the low to mid-60s. Fall officially begins at 5:05 p.m., the autumnal equinox. To be clear and cold again for Wednesday morning. Temperatures down into the low 40s and highs only in the low 60s Wednesday. But lots of sunshine until rain this weekend. From Channel 8 meteorologist Ted McInerney, Maine's Total Weather.
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Jelly Roll Country 99.9 The Wolf. He said in a recent interview that he's achieved everything he's ever hoped to in music and that he'd leave the industry to work at a homeless shelter if that's where he feels called to go. But you know what? I think he's going to be in music for quite a while. Here's Stella Lefty Boston on The Wolf. On a chain.

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1: The Red Sox report powered by Row Credit of Westbrook and Auburn. Rubber game at Tropicana Field, and the Rays jumped out early.
2: Pitch is a ground ball toward first into right field. Today's hit. Caminero does score. DeLuca's being waved home. Eaton's throw up the line, not in time. Two-run hit for Simpson, and it's 4-0 Tampa.
1: Highlight from the Red Sox radio network in the ninth inning. The Red Sox avoided a shutout.
2: 2-1. Trevor drives one high and deep down the left field line. Forget about this one. It is way back. Now that is a big boy home run for Trevor Story. And the Red Sox are on the board. It's 5-1.
1: Despite the 5-1 Red Sox loss, Atlanta with a 4-2 win over Houston on Mike Yastrzemski's 3-run homer. And that locked up an American League playoff spot for the Red Sox for the second straight year. The Sox are off today. Final week of the regular season begins tomorrow night at Fenway against Cleveland. The Red Sox report has been brought to you by Row Credit of Westbrook and Auburn, driven by community focused on you.
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Zach Top, I'm Amy. How's it going? It is The Wolf Down Lunch, brought to you by KP's Place, Center Street in Auburn, for lunch or dinner. 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

0: Wilson and John Mayer, Phone Keys Wallet with Country 99.9 The Wolf. I hope you had a fantastic weekend as we get ready to, hopefully give away $100,000 in the cash grab. It is back. And big congratulations to week one's winner. That would be Jason Richards. Jason scored $100, now in the running for the grand prize and having that shot at the $100,000 cash grab. You could be next. Get those keywords in. The current keyword is Wolf, W-O-L-F. Don't text us that, by the way. You have to enter it at 999thewolf.com and a new keyword just after one.
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1: I'm Kenny Chinquette, and I'm running for Maine State Senate in Westbrook, Windham, Raymond, Casco, and Frye Island. 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
0: Yeah! 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
4: A mix of sun and clouds this afternoon, a little bit of a light breeze from the north, gusting to about 20 miles an hour. Tonight, it gets cold, especially up north, into the low to mid-30s, along the coastline, mid-40s, and it will be cool for the first day of fall tomorrow. Highs only in the low to mid-60s. Fall officially begins at 5:05 p.m., the autumnal equinox. To be clear and cold again for Wednesday morning, temperatures down into the low 40s and highs only in the low 60s Wednesday, but lots of sunshine until rain this weekend. From Channel 8, meteorologist Ted McInerney, Maine's Total Weather.
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Country 99.9 The Wolf. This Friday night at Aura is Ashley Cook in Portland. And just after 3 today, Broadway has your next chance to win the tickets. Here's Blake Shelton on The Wolf. 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

0: 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You deserve better, and Maine is ready for a change. I'm Troy Jackson. 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

This week, September 25th and 26th, you got Jason Aldean and Chase Matthew, Mackenzie Carpenter. Going to be some great shows anytime soon. Here's Jason Aldean with Country 99.9 The Wolf.

0: 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It's Amy Ryan, and we've got our Nashville Newcomer Series coming up. Last one of the season finale, with Stony Creek Records recording artist Atlas. 7 o'clock Wednesday, October 7th, Eric's Church in Windham. 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Snag a pick thanks to the law offices of Joe Bornstein. 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
3: A mix of sun and clouds this afternoon, a little bit of a light breeze from the north, gusting to about 20 miles an hour. Tonight, it gets cold, especially up north, into the low to mid-30s, along the coastline, mid-40s. And it will be cool for the first day of fall tomorrow. Highs only in the low to mid-60s. Fall officially begins at 5.05 p.m., the autumnal equinox. To be clear and cold again for Wednesday morning, temperatures down into the low 40s and highs only in the low 60s Wednesday, but lots of sunshine until rain this weekend. From Channel 8, I'm meteorologist Ted McInerney, Maine's total weather.
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The Wolf.

weekend, Friday and Saturday. Let's see. Friday night, Josh Ross was at the Bank NH Pavilion with Dan and Shay. Such a good show. And Tyler Hubbard. And the next day, they were at the Xfinity Center. Here's Luke Combs, BYU on The Wolf.

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a man showers his wife for love for his lunches. 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

0: Lainey Wilson and John Mayer, Country 99.9 The Wolf. Well, over the weekend was National Love Your Lunch Day, and then yesterday was National Wife Appreciation Day. So this is perfect. 33-year-old stonemason in Tennessee has millions of followers, and this man, this content that he is sharing is all the awesomeness that his wife packs in his lunch. Yeah, and she's not shy about giving him plenty of treats. He's gone viral. He said he used to do construction videos in Spanish, and then he got a lot of followers. But then the wife says, well, why don't you change it for something else, something different? So she's been telling me to do something in English, and I'm afraid to talk in English because obviously you can hear my accent. And she said, just do it. So he did it, and that's his whole feed. Nothing but all the lunches and all the amazing love that he has for his wife for making his lunches. There you go. It's your daily dose of good.
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6: I was 11 in the hospital. 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
12: From the MB Tractor Weather Center, here's Maine's total weather from Channel 8.
13: A mix of sun and clouds this afternoon, a little bit of a light breeze from the north, gusting to about 20 miles an hour. Tonight, it gets cold, especially up north, into the low to mid-30s, along the coastline, mid-40s, and it will be cool for the first day of fall tomorrow. Highs only in the low to mid-60s. Fall officially begins at 5:05 p.m., the autumnal equinox. To be clear and cold again for Wednesday morning, temperatures down into the low 40s and highs only in the low 60s Wednesday, but lots of sunshine until rain this weekend. From Channel 8, I'm meteorologist Ted Mack and Ernie Maine's total weather.

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10: 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If I'd have held her like a whole Wednesday, October 7th and 7th. 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

Country 99.9, The Wolf, new stuff now, Co Wetzel and Ella Langley. This is called Jaded, and it's on 99.9, The Wolf. I got your dad joke in 10 minutes.

0: Get ready to roll your eyes, because Broadway's about to drop another groan-worthy gem. It's Tales from the Grill. Sigh.
1: 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Coming up, John Morgan and Jason Aldean, friends like that. 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
13: 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My father handed me this coin. He said, tell the doctors you fell down the stairs.
12: Paul's father handed him a 50-cent coin. Paul took it, left the hospital, never moving back home. He was homeless on the streets in Lewiston until two local families took him in.
13: I know what it's like when every dollar

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7: Mostly clear this evening with some clouds building in later on. Temperatures will be falling quickly overnight down into the low to mid-40s in many spots, but up in the mountains and foothills, we're talking mid-30s, some areas of frost possible, and it will be a very chilly start to our Tuesday. Temperatures will get up into the mid-60s with a good mix of sun and clouds, more sun inland. And then as we head toward Wednesday and Thursday, still some sun, but we got rain on the way for the weekend. From Channel 8 meteorologist Ted McInerney bringing you Maine's total weather.
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6: 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The Wolf.

Ashley Cook coming to Portland on Friday. If you want tickets, text me your dog's name. If you don't have a dog, send me your cat's name. You don't have a cat, send me your fish's name. 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

I told you, Florida Georgia Line is getting back together for a big tour in 2027. Those dates are going to be announced soon. It's Tyler Hubbard and Land on the Wolf.

0: this Friday's date, September 25th, 925. 925. And we understand the assignment. Working 9 to 5, what a way to make a living. This Friday, we're celebrating the Wolf's Dolly Day by playing your Dolly favorites all day long. Jolene, Jolene. Whether you're wearing a coat of many colors, hustling away at your 9 to 5, or daydreaming about Islands in the Stream.
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7: Here's what politician Troy Jackson claims.
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7: But let's look at what Troy Jackson did in Augusta. When Jackson was state Senate president, his son was one of the highest paid lobbyists in town. Special interests paid his son, and Jackson changed his positions. It was reported that Jackson, quote, flipped his position as his son lobbied. The Portland Press Herald reported Jackson flipped a lot. And Jackson's family has raked in nearly $200,000 lobbying. One company opposed a bill cracking down on their emissions. They paid Jackson's son thousands, and magically the bill they opposed with Troy Jackson in charge, it just went away. Coincidence or corruption? You decide. 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SLF PAC paid for and is responsible for the content of this advertising. 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

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We got more people playing video games than ever before in the history of time. But also, gaming is dead. I'll explain what that means coming up in 10 minutes. Cody Johnson, horseback on the Wolf. He's a ranch.

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He cut the fence out. He snuck on in. One whistle in the wind and that buckskin, he came running.

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0: Jacob Hackworth, what took you so long on Country 99.9 The Wolf? Gaming is dead and long live gaming. We now have 3.5 billion people all over the world playing some sort of video game, and the global industry is larger than music and movies combined. So what am I talking about? Well, it seems the bigger gaming gets, the less you own the games you play. The days of holding a game in your hands are probably numbered. Sony's going to sell their new PlayStation games as digital downloads only starting in 2028. I didn't even know you could still buy discs. I didn't even know that was still a thing, if I'm being honest with you. The biggest release of the decade, the forthcoming Grand Theft Auto game, is going to be a digital-only game as well. So they're just not selling physical copies of games. Again, I'm shocked that they do. I mean, when's the last time you bought a DVD or an actual video game, like a CD with a video game? I can't tell you. It's been years, maybe a decade for me. And they're going to stop making them soon. Lainey Wilson and John Mayer coming up. Also, Bailey Zimmerman next on The Wolf.
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9: Mostly clear this evening with some clouds building in later on. Temperatures will be falling quickly overnight down into the low to mid-40s in many spots, but up in the mountains and foothills, we're talking mid-30s, some areas of frost possible, and it will be a very chilly start to our Tuesday. Temperatures will get up into the mid-60s with a good mix of sun and clouds, more sun inland. And then as we head toward Wednesday and Thursday, still some sun, but we got rain on the way for the weekend. From Channel 8 meteorologist Ted McInerney bringing you Maine's total weather.
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Cole Swindell, Girl Dad on Country 99.9 The Wolf. That is your second most requested song. Coming in at number one once again, it is Estella Lefty and Boston on The Wolf.

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1: This Red Sox injury update brought to you by the law offices of Joe Borenstein. Sidan Rafaela, coming back from a right quad strain, is expected to be activated this week. Aroldis Chapman, dealing with some lat tightness, says he should be available to pitch this week. Wilson Contreras was able to grip a bat this weekend after being hit on the right hand with a pitch in Texas. He hopes to play at Fenway this week. Tanner Houck threw 42 pitches over 3 1/3 innings for Worcester this weekend and hopes to be activated during the week. Garrett Crochet is scheduled to throw live BP to batters at Fenway on Tuesday. Outfielder Eli White is out for the rest of the season. He has ligament damage in his right foot and might need surgery. Curtis Meade has been hitting off a tee and is hoping to be able to come back from his left wrist fracture. This Red Sox injury update brought to you by the law offices of Joe Borenstein. 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
3: You don't get to buy the government that you want.
2: But let's look at what Troy Jackson did in Augusta. When Jackson was state Senate president, his son was one of the highest paid lobbyists in town. Special interests paid his son, and Jackson changed his positions. It was reported that Jackson, quote, flipped his position as his son lobbied. The Portland Press Herald reported Jackson flipped a lot. And Jackson's family has raked in nearly $200,000 lobbying. One company opposed a bill cracking down on their emissions. They paid Jackson's son thousands, and magically the bill they opposed with Troy Jackson in charge, it just went away. Coincidence or corruption? 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

Look, moving on. Looks like the rest of the week is going to be dry. Tuesday, partly sunny, 63. Wednesday and Thursday, mostly sunny and highs in the mid-60s again. It's 99.9 The Wolf.

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0: 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This time, Nashville newcomers Atlas are going to be at Eric's Church in Windham. 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You're going to want to get an autograph and a picture, too. And that's all thanks to the law offices of Joe Bornstein. So be there October 7th at 7 p.m. for all ages. All those details at 999thewolf.com. 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
14: Mostly clear this evening with some clouds building in later on. Temperatures will be falling quickly overnight down into the low to mid-40s in many spots, but up in the mountains and foothills, we're talking mid-30s, some areas of frost possible, and it will be a very chilly start to our Tuesday. Temperatures will get up into the mid-60s with a good mix of sun and clouds, more sun inland. And then as we head toward Wednesday and Thursday, still some sun, but we got rain on the way for the weekend. From Channel 8 meteorologist Ted McInerney bringing you Maine's total weather.
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We're giving away free gas tomorrow morning at 7:15 with Jed and Michelle. They're going to tell you to call in, and you got to guess how much Prowler's last fill-up was. And if you can do that, if you can guess it right down to the penny, then you're going to get free gas up to $500 in free petrol from the Wolf

The rest of the week is going to be dry. Sunshine for Tuesday, Wednesday, and Thursday, and highs in the mid-60s. It's Kenny Chesney coming to Gillette next August. Here he is, Carry On the Wolf.

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I count down your five most requested songs every weekday at 5 o'clock. 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

We got some new words in the dictionary. Are we eventually going to be removing words from the dictionary? Because every year we add more and it gets bigger and thicker. Tell you what, new words went into the dictionary coming up in 10 minutes. Ian Munzik, A Love is Blind, right now, 99.9 The Wolf.

0: Chase Matthew on Country 99.9 The Wolf. We added a few words to the dictionary this past year. Not a few, it's 5,900. We added 5,900 new words to the dictionary. New entries range from internet slang like goated, IYKYK, which is if you know, you know, and lost in the sauce. The additions aren't necessarily brand new words, but terms dictionary.com says have become widely and consistently used enough to earn a place in the dictionary. I think language purists, is that what we call them? Linguists? I think they would argue that, but there you go. Those words added to the dictionary. 5,900 new words going into the dictionary.
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12: From the MB Tractor Weather Center, here's Maine's total weather from Channel 8.
13: Mostly clear this evening with some clouds building in later on. Temperatures will be falling quickly overnight down into the low to mid-40s in many spots, but up in the mountains and foothills, we're talking mid-30s, some areas of frost possible, and it will be a very chilly start to our Tuesday. Temperatures will get up into the mid-60s with a good mix of sun and clouds, more sun inland. And then as we head toward Wednesday and Thursday, still some sun, but we got rain on the way for the weekend. From Channel 8 and meteorologist Ted McInerney bringing you Maine's total weather.

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0: That's New Country from Avery Anna on 99.9 The Wolf. There's Blood Runs Thicker. What's going on? It's JD with The Wolf at Night. So tonight's the night that Riley Green makes his debut as a coach on season 30 of The Voice. He said it's easy, and I guess we'll see. That two-hour premiere is going to start here in just a little bit, 8 o'clock on NBC. We've got more New Country and The Legends coming up next on The Wolf. Hang on.
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15: Mostly clear this evening with some clouds building in later on. Temperatures will be falling quickly overnight down into the low to mid-40s in many spots, but up in the mountains and foothills, we're talking mid-30s, some areas of frost possible, and it will be a very chilly start to our Tuesday. Temperatures will get up into the mid-60s with a good mix of sun and clouds, more sun.

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